0: have Champagne for the most threes, you want the series to end like in five games. You don't want this to drag out. Like you want those bets to cash like immediately. You don't want to take any risk with those.
1: I would completely agree. I mean, it's kind of actually, it's in an odd set. Like, yes, I would want that. But also last night as Towns backers, we wanted them to lose the game because I didn't want a bad Towns game at a victory because that would have screwed us over for MVP.
0: But at the flip side, this is the whole pharmacist doctor thing from Curb Your Enthusiasm. I want seven games. And I want that I want that seventh game to be on that Friday night next week. So come on, put that right into my my veins.
1: I was thinking that too because watching the game yesterday, because again, it was like another really good game. And I was like, man, this when it was when the Knicks were up, and I was like, dude, they could sweep them and this could just still be an awesome series.
0: 100%.
1: And I'm hoping, you know, I was hoping, I'm like, man, I just kind of hope this gets extended out a little bit because this has been absolutely fantastic.
0: Well, JPT, if the Knicks win this thing in five games and it's somewhat similar to what we've had so far, it's an incredible series. Incredible.
1: Yeah. It's one of the best five game series we'll ever see.
0: Yeah. You can have a great series and in a sweep or five games. You could have a terrible series that goes seven games.
1: This has been awesome. So I think the takeaway here for the assist leader too is just I'm going to stand pat.
0: I think so.
1: Minus 125.
0: I would not.
1: He's got a three assist lead right now. There's no reason to jump on it because the guy that's second behind him has some pretty strong signs of potentially regressing to the mean, and he did a little bit yesterday too. So we'll see if that actually takes shape. All right. On the other side, we got a lot left to get to. We got to get to Major League Baseball, the chaos in the American League MVP market, and a little touch on some draft stuff too, if we have some time, as we are getting more and more markets.
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7: The U.S. Open is next week at Shinnecock Hills. Scottie Scheffler is the 4-1 favorite. 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John Rahm 12-1. Bryson DeChambeau 16-1. And Cameron Young is 18-1. This week it's the RBC Canadian Open at TPC Toronto. Mexico opens up the World Cup in Mexico City on Thursday. A $2.25 favorite over South Africa, 7-1. 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The Canadians are a $1.25 favorite. 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
2: Welcome in. It is another episode of Pod to the Futures. Jonathan Von Tobel, Mitch Moss here as we get you ready for another week of looking ahead. We'll have to hit on a lot today. Major League Baseball. We have some chaos in the American League MVP market and maybe some divisions with some injuries that are happening to some star players, including Aaron Judge, Bobby Witt Jr., and others. And, of course, the NHL NBA Finals. We won't do too much on the NHL Stanley Cup because we're going to have a game tonight. So, Mitch, we start with the association. Last night, the San Antonio Spurs cut the deficit in half. They're now down 2-1 to the New York Knicks. From a future standpoint, there's a lot to get to, especially when it comes to series leaders in terms of

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8: All right, I'm going to take a quick detour really quick, only because something hit me that I totally forgot about that I wanted to bring up to you. But there was a quiet report over the weekend in the association involving a star player that didn't get a ton of pub. And obviously the finals are going on, and we really care about that. And it's a good series, so you're not going to be distracted by anything else. Had this been a terrible series, I'm sure it would have picked up a little bit more. Having said that, your Milwaukee Bucks, it has been let known to the masses that they would like a resolution to the Giannis Antetokounmpo drama by the time the draft comes around. Draft is at the end of the month, so we're talking about a matter of weeks, potentially, in which Giannis Antetokounmpo's situation could be resolved. Could be on the Bucks, could be somewhere else. There is, and I don't take this, I don't really buy this a lot, only because this is an organization that uses its media members very well. And it will pump out a whole bunch of garbage. 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And yet for some reason, they can't land the guy. And the media members will more than willingly kowtow to their desires. But the Miami Heat have allegedly emerged as the favorite to land Giannis Antetokounmpo. The Miami Heat are allegedly Giannis' preferred destination, and the Miami Heat allegedly have the best package to land Giannis.

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0: I just want to say really thankful to be on this afternoon for the opportunity to play for everyone. Hope you're enjoying it.
1: We are.
0: Hi, Mom. Hi, Dad. Hi, Keith. Shouts out, Mellow Minded. Hi, Gabe. I don't know if there's anyone else. Shouts out to my daughter, but she's probably not listening.

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